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2: A heat advisory continues. Lows around 72. Tonight, under clear skies, with a slight chance for storms. Northeast winds 8 to 15 miles per hour. Partly cloudy skies tomorrow. Slight chance of thunderstorms. Daytime highs approaching 88. From the Cool 103.5 Weather Center, powered by Weatherology, I'm staff meteorologist Laura Lockwood. Right now, 97.
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0: I'm weatherology meteorologist Jennifer Wojcicki with a significant weather update. A heat advisory continues until 10 p.m. tonight. A heat advisory means that a combination of high temperatures and high humidity will produce dangerous conditions, especially for those who are sensitive to heat, especially children and the elderly. In order to prevent heat sickness and heat stroke, take steps to keep cool, drink plenty of water, stay in the shade as much as possible, and, if you must be outside, take occasional breaks in an air-conditioned building to cool down. Watch out for the warning signs of heat stroke, including dizziness, nausea, headache, and disorientation. A heat advisory continues until 10 p.m. tonight. From the cool 103.5 Weather Center, I'm meteorologist Jennifer Wojcicki. This significant weather update has been brought to you by the following sponsors.
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6: A heat advisory continues. Lows around 72. Tonight, under clear skies, with a slight chance for storms. Northeast winds, 8 to 15 miles per hour. Partly cloudy skies tomorrow. Slight chance of thunderstorms. Daytime highs approaching 88. From the Cool 103.5 Weather Center, powered by Weatherology, I'm staff meteorologist Laura Lockwood. Right now, 97.
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2: A heat advisory remains in effect. Clear skies tonight with a slight chance for storms. Lows around 72. Northeasterly winds 8 to 15 miles per hour. Slight chance for storms. Tomorrow, high of 88, a blend of clouds and sun. On the cool 103.5 Weather Center, powered by Weatherology, I'm staff meteorologist Laura Lockwood. Currently 93.
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4: A heat advisory remains in effect. Clear skies tonight with a slight chance for storms. Lows around 72. Northeasterly winds 8 to 15 miles per hour. Slight chance for storms. Tomorrow, high of 88, a blend of clouds and sun. From the cool 103.5 Weather Center, powered by Weatherology, I'm staff meteorologist Laura Lockwood. Currently 93.
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1: A heat advisory remains in effect. Clear skies tonight with a slight chance for storms. Lows around 72. Northeasterly winds 8 to 15 miles per hour. Slight chance for storms. Tomorrow, high of 88, a blend of clouds and sun. On the Cool 103.5 Weather Center, powered by Weatherology, I'm staff meteorologist Laura Lockwood. Currently 91.
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4: A heat advisory remains in effect. Clear skies tonight with a slight chance for storms. Lows around 72. Northeasterly winds 8 to 15 miles per hour. Slight chance for storms. Tomorrow, high of 88, a blend of clouds and sun. From the Cool 103.5 Weather Center, powered by Weatherology, I'm staff meteorologist Laura Lockwood. Currently 91.
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0: I'm weatherology meteorologist Jennifer Wojcicki with a significant weather update. A heat advisory continues until 10 p.m. tonight. A heat advisory means that a combination of high temperatures and high humidity will produce dangerous conditions, especially for those who are sensitive to heat, especially children and the elderly. In order to prevent heat sickness and heat stroke, take steps to keep cool, drink plenty of water, stay in the shade as much as possible, and, if you must be outside, take occasional breaks in an air-conditioned building to cool down. Watch out for the warning signs of heat stroke, including dizziness, nausea, headache, and disorientation. A heat advisory continues until 10 p.m. tonight. From the cool 103.5 Weather Center, I'm meteorologist Jennifer Wojcicki. This significant weather update has been brought to you by the following sponsors.
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2: A heat advisory remains in effect. Lulls of Alofer on 72 tonight under clear skies, north winds 8 to 15 miles per hour. Sunshine mixed with clouds at times tomorrow, slight chance for storms, daytime highs approaching 88. From the cool 103.5 Weather Center, powered by Weatherology, I'm staff meteorologist Laura Lockwood. Right now it's 84 degrees.
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2: A heat advisory remains in effect. Lulls of Alofer on 72 tonight under clear skies, north winds 8 to 15 miles per hour. Sunshine mixed with clouds at times tomorrow, slight chance for storms, daytime highs approaching 88. From the Cool 103.5 Weather Center, powered by Weatherology, I'm staff meteorologist Laura Lockwood. Right now, it's 84 degrees.
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1: Clear skies tonight with a slight chance for storms. Lows dip down to about 71, northeast winds 8 to 15 miles per hour. Slight chance of rain showers tomorrow. Highs level off around 88, a mix of clouds and sun. Mainly clear tomorrow night, lows around 64. From the Cool 103.5 Weather Center, powered by Weatherology, I'm staff meteorologist Laura Lockwood. Right now, 82.
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2: Clear skies tonight with a slight chance for storms. Lows dip down to about 71. Northeast winds 8 to 15 miles per hour. Slight chance of rain showers tomorrow. Highs level off around 88. A mix of clouds and sun. Mainly clear tomorrow night. Lows around 64. From the cool 103.5 Weather Center, powered by Weatherology, I'm staff meteorologist Laura Lockwood. Right now, 82.
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1: Slight chance for storms overnight, otherwise clear skies. Lows level off around 71. Winds out of the northeast, 8 to 15 miles per hour. Sunshine mixed with clouds at times. Tuesday, slight chance for showers. High temperatures reach up to 88. Lows dip down to about 64. Tuesday night, mainly clear skies. From the cool 103.5 Weather Center, I'm meteorologist Laura Lockwood. Currently, it's 82 degrees.
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1: Slight chance for storms overnight. Otherwise, clear skies. Lows level off around 71. Winds out of the northeast, 8 to 15 miles per hour. Sunshine mixed with clouds at times. Tuesday, slight chance for showers. High temperatures reach up to 88. Lows dip down to about 64. Tuesday night, mainly clear skies. From the cool 103.5 Weather Center, I'm meteorologist Laura Lockwood. Currently, it's 82 degrees.
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1: Slight chance for storms. Overnight, otherwise, clear skies. Lows level off around 71. Winds out of the northeast, 8 to 15 miles per hour. Sunshine mixed with clouds at times. Tuesday, slight chance for showers. High temperatures reach up to 88. Lows dip down to about 64. Tuesday night, mainly clear skies. From the cool 103.5 Weather Center, I'm meteorologist Laura Lockwood. Right now, 79.
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2: Slight chance for storms. Overnight, otherwise, clear skies. Lows of aloft around 71. Winds out of the northeast, 8 to 15 miles per hour. Sunshine mixed with clouds at times. Tuesday, slight chance for showers. High temperatures reach up to 88. Lows dip down to about 64. Tuesday night, mainly clear skies. From the cool 103.5 Weather Center, I'm meteorologist Laura Lockwood. Right now, 79.
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1: Partly cloudy skies overnight with a slight chance of thunderstorms.
2: Lows around 71, northerly winds 8 to 15 miles per hour. Sunshine mixed with clouds at times again.
1: Tuesday, slight chance for showers.
2: Daytime highs approaching 88. From the cool 103.5 Weather Center, powered by Weatherology, I'm staff meteorologist Jennifer Vujitsky. Currently 75.
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2: Partly cloudy skies overnight with a slight chance of thunderstorms. Lows around 71, northerly winds 8 to 15 miles per hour. Sunshine mixed with clouds at times again. Tuesday, slight chance for showers. Daytime highs approaching 88. From the cool 103.5 Weather Center, powered by Weatherology, I'm staff meteorologist Jennifer Wojcicki. Currently 75.
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2: Partly cloudy skies overnight with a slight chance of thunderstorms.
3: Lows around 71,
2: northerly winds 8 to 15 miles per hour. Sunshine mixed with clouds at times again. Tuesday, slight chance for showers.
3: Daytime highs approaching 88. From the cool 103.5 Weather Center, powered by Weatherology, I'm staff meteorologist Jennifer Vujicic. Currently 75.
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3: Partly cloudy skies overnight with a slight chance of thunderstorms. Lows around 71, northerly winds 8 to 15 miles per hour. Sunshine mixed with clouds at times again. Tuesday, slight chance for showers. Daytime highs approaching 88. From the cool 103.5 Weather Center, powered by Weatherology, I'm staff meteorologist Jennifer Vucicki. Currently 77.
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2: Partly cloudy skies overnight with a slight chance of thunderstorms. Lows around 71, northerly winds 8 to 15 miles per hour. Sunshine mixed with clouds at times again. Tuesday, slight chance for showers. Daytime highs approaching 88. From the cool 103.5 Weather Center, powered by Weatherology, I'm staff meteorologist Jennifer Vujicic. Currently 77.
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1: Slight chance of rain showers overnight, otherwise partly cloudy skies. Lows dip down to about 71, north winds 8 to 15 miles per hour. Sunshine mixed with clouds at times again. Tuesday, slight chance of rain showers. High temperatures reach up to 86. From the cool 103.5 Weather Center, I'm meteorologist Jennifer Wojcicki. Right now, it's 73 degrees.
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1: Slight chance of rain showers overnight, otherwise partly cloudy skies. Lows dip down to about 71, north winds 8 to 15 miles per hour. Sunshine mixed with clouds at times again. Tuesday, slight chance of rain showers. High temperatures reach up to 86. From the cool 103.5 Weather Center, I'm meteorologist Jennifer Wojcicki. Right now, it's

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9: Slight chance for showers today, otherwise mainly sunny. Daytime highs approaching 86, northerly winds 10 to 15 miles per hour. Mainly clear again tonight, lows around 63. Chance of rain showers tomorrow, highs around 79. From the cool 103.5 Weather Center, I'm meteorologist Jennifer Wojcicki. Currently, it's 72 degrees.
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2: Slight chance for showers today, otherwise mainly sunny. Daytime highs approaching 86, northerly winds 10 to 15 miles per hour. Mainly clear again tonight, lows around 63. Chance of rain showers tomorrow, highs around 79. From the cool 103.5 Weather Center, I'm meteorologist Jennifer Wojcicki. Currently, it's 72 degrees.

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3: 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Well, in the grain markets yesterday, they were led by the soybeans, squarely supported by China's purchases for a second trading session in a row. When China speaks in volume, the market listens. Crop weather in the Midwest, featuring above normal temperatures with only scattered rains, is underpinning the markets as well. More fighting overnight in the Middle East. Crude oil prices are moving higher because of that. Today looks to be kind of a quiet day. No major reports are scheduled. USDA projects 5.6 billion bushels for corn use for ethanol production this year. That's up from 5.5 billion last year. USDA says 53.7% of soybean oil consumption to be used for biofuels production this year. That would be up from a 46.8% rate last year. Now, Brazil did export a record 90 million metric tons of corn and soybeans in the first 7 months of the year. And the U.S. did slap a 50% tariff on some Canadian goods yesterday, intensifying the struggle to renegotiate the USMCA agreement. Overnight in crude oil, September crude oil is up 53 cents at 83.01. Last check in the grains this morning, September corn 3/4 down, 448 and 3/4. December down a penny at 472. August soybeans are down 2 3/4 at 1223 and a quarter, but November is up a penny at 1227 and a quarter. August bean oil down 2. August soybean meal is up 120 a ton. September Kansas City wheat down 2.5, 721 and a quarter. 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
6: Slight chance for showers today, otherwise mainly sunny. Daytime highs approaching 86, northerly winds 10 to 15 miles per hour. Mainly clear again tonight, lows around 63. Chance of rain showers tomorrow, highs around 79. From the cool 103.5 Weather Center, I'm meteorologist Jennifer Wojcicki. Currently, it's 72 degrees.
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4: Slight chance for showers today, otherwise mainly sunny. Daytime highs approaching 86, northerly winds 10 to 15 miles per hour. Mainly clear again tonight, lows around 63. Chance of rain showers tomorrow, highs around 79. From the cool 103.5 Weather Center, I'm meteorologist Jennifer Wojcicki. Currently, it's 72 degrees.
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5: Good morning. It's the Cool Morning Show brought to you by Daylight Donuts. 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And this Cool Morning Show brought to you by Daylight Donuts. They're at the Way Station in York. Open right now. Daylight Donuts. Go try them out. Get some donuts for work or for the family today. Right before work. Good idea. Get them for the family too. Whatever works.

0: 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We'll draw out the winner on Friday, but register by Thursday to make sure that you are in for the drawing this week for the Summer Block Party. We'll take a break on Cool Radio. Coming up next, your Ag Update from the Nebraska Rural Radio Network. More music after this from the Pointer Sisters, some Prince, and Real McCoy. 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
2: Good Tuesday morning on the Rural Radio Network. I'm Alex Makovica with today's agriculture news. Nebraska Governor Jim Pillen is halting incentives for new data center projects, but says it's not a moratorium. Steve White has details.
4: Several Nebraska counties say time out. No new data centers as ag producers and others raise concerns. Now Governor Jim Pillen signing an executive order.
5: I'm not here talking about a moratorium on data centers. We're simply talking about making sure that we do what's best for all the Nebraskans, that we do best for our land, and we do best for our water.
4: But is putting a stop to state incentives, something State Senator Mike Jacobson of North Platte says is prudent.
6: They have plenty of money to come and locate here, and there's no real strong competitive pressures right now to get them located here. We should stand on its own.
4: Pillen with an executive order saying no state incentives can go to these data centers, while also creating a new task force to provide recommendations to lawmakers.
2: Thanks, Steve. Also in the news this morning, power and water issues at the Sandhills Global Event Center created some challenges for campers and competitors during the National High School Finals Rodeo. It's unclear how many were impacted, but according to reporting from 1011 News, Event Center Managing Director Ron Bohati said unusually high electrical demand from the large number of campers and air conditioners temporarily overloaded parts of the campground's power system. And after coming under fire, Bayer has withdrawn petitions seeking duties against glyphosate from China. The National Corn Growers Association had criticized the company. Bayer and its subsidiaries claimed China was dumping glyphosate into the U.S. market at prices under the fair market value. From the Nebraska Soybean Board Studios, this is the Rural Radio Network.
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0: another night with Real McCoy on Cool Radio. Another night of hot, hot, hot temperatures. Today we are going to be back in the 90s, but it's going to start cooling off here pretty soon. Seeing some 80-degree high temperatures for later this week, and I think we'll all take that. Coming up next here, we'll look at your weather forecast with some current temperatures this morning. More music around the corner from Tears for Fears. I also have Ace on the way and some Fleetwood Mac. It's Cool Radio.
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3: Slight chance for showers today, otherwise mainly sunny. Daytime highs approaching 86, northerly winds 10 to 15 miles per hour. Mainly clear again tonight, lows around 63. Chance of rain showers tomorrow, highs around 79. From the Cool 103.5 Weather Center, I'm meteorologist Jennifer Wojcicki. Currently, it's 72 degrees.
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Good stuff there. That's on the Cool app. Get it downloaded on your smartphone today. 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

0: lie. It's going to be a hotter night for it as well. And they usually always have a meal deal as well here at this Henderson Farmers Market. So check it out, 5 to 7 p.m. tonight at the downtown park. They have a Facebook page as well. You can check out some latest updates and information there at Hey Hendy. Just search Hey, as in H-E-Y, Hendy, H-E-N-D on Facebook. And they talk about a lot of updates and things going on for the farmers market. Tonight in Henderson, 5 to 7 p.m. Check it out. Coming up next, more music from John Cougar, and we'll get to Bill Withers in this 7 o'clock hour. It's Cool Radio.
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2: High temperatures reach up to 86. Today, under mainly sunny skies, winds out of the north, 10 to 15 miles per hour. Mainly clear skies again. Tonight, lows level off around 63. Chance of rain showers. Tomorrow, 79. Mainly cloudy skies expected. From the cool 103.5 Weather Center, powered by Weatherology, I'm staff meteorologist Jennifer Wojcicki. Right now, 72.
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0: 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Get a little reprieve from the heat today. It's going to be 90. We're not going to see those 100-plus degree temperatures. And some clouds this morning, too. Pretty nice morning here around the York area. We'll look at that full weather forecast coming up next. I've got The Fix and some Barry Manilow coming up.
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2: High temperatures reach up to 86. Today, under mainly sunny skies, winds out of the north, 10 to 15 miles per hour. Mainly clear skies again. Tonight, lows level off around 63. Chance of rain showers. Tomorrow, 79. Mainly cloudy skies expected. From the cool 103.5 Weather Center, powered by Weatherology, I'm staff meteorologist Jennifer Wojcicki. Right now, 72.
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The Fix. One thing leads to another on Cool Radio. Good times, great music. Today, July 21st, is National Junk Food Day. Best junk foods of all time. Let's go. Number three, got to go barbecue chips. Put barbecue Lay's chips at number three for me. Maybe have to get some of those today. Number two, let's see, the popcorn. Especially like the microwave popcorn. I'm going to put that at number two on my list of top junk foods. Number one, what is number one? Pretzels. Those Dots pretzels. That's the number one junk food for me. National Junk Food Day today. Enjoy. Indulge if you'd like.

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0: 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Good times, great music on the AM and FM dial. Coming up next, we'll check your opening grains report from the Nebraska Rural Radio Network. And I've got more music in this 8 o'clock hour from the Eagles and the Doors on the way. Shout out, by the way, to all of the aerial sprayers that are out there. They are out and about here this time of year. I was driving into work today, and across the interstate, you can see those guys zooming right across the fields. And, man, they fly low. They look like they're having a lot of fun. I'd love to fly in one of those with somebody while they're spraying something one time. But that looks like a lot of fun. Shout out to all of them doing good work here this time of year. We'll take a break. More music after this.
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2: 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Grains were lower in relatively quiet trade overnight. Open interest was up again yesterday as the funds flow back into the commodity markets with the war in the Middle East and the Russia-Ukraine war that continues to escalate and hinder their export capabilities. The pullback in grains comes from the crop progress report yesterday, which showed conditions steadier than what traders anticipated. Corn conditions dropped just 1 point to 67% good to excellent. 59% of the corn is silking, 25 points higher than last week. And soybeans are 66% good to excellent with 32% setting pods. For spring wheat, 53% is rated in good to excellent condition and 86% of the crop is headed. September corn is down 3 at 446 and a quarter. December down 3.5 at 469 and a half. August soybeans down 12 and a half at 1213 and a quarter. November down 4.5 at 1221 and a half. September Chicago wheat down 8.25 at 665 and 3/4. December down 7 3/4 at 683 3/4. September Kansas City wheat down 6 at 717 3/4. December down 5.5 at 733 1/2. On the livestock side of things, August live cattle are up 65 cents at 227.17, October up 80 at 224.12, August feeders up 20 at 352.20, September up 102 at 347.27, and August lean hogs are down 17 at 101.17, October up a dime at 87.82. That's a look at your opening markets. 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
3: High temperatures reach up to 86. Today, under mainly sunny skies, winds out of the north, 10 to 15 miles per hour. Mainly clear skies again. Tonight, lows level off around 63. Chance of rain showers. Tomorrow, 79. Mainly cloudy skies expected. From the cool 103.5 Weather Center, powered by Weatherology, I'm staff meteorologist Jennifer Wojcicki. Right now, 72.
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5: Good morning, just after 9 o'clock on this Tuesday. I'm Parker Sizer. Let's take you down the carefree highway. Gordon Lightfoot,

0: 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On the way, Bruce Springsteen, some Little River Band. I've got London Beat as well. Later in this hour, I've got the Commodores, some Steve Winwood, Steely Dan, and a whole lot more coming up on Cool Radio. Right now, let's take a look at your soybean board update.
1: This is the Nebraska Soybean Report, your update on research, demand, and innovation, powered by Nebraska soybean farmers and their checkoff. Today, we're joined by United Soybean Board member who represents Nebraska, Greg Fuyon, and you are joining us from the airport. You are about to hit the skies for an upcoming board meeting. Greg, tell us what's on tap this time.
2: Yeah, Alex, I'm on my way to Indianapolis for the summer USB board meeting. And some of the main goals for our board meeting this summer is we do a final review of the project portfolios and budgets, specifically from our work groups. Each individual work group will be meeting to finalize that, and then those will be presented, that project portfolio will be presented to the full board for approval, and then the subsequent budget that goes along with that. Another main thing that we're going to hopefully accomplish here is, as you probably know, most people know, our CEO back in February decided to move on, and so we've been conducting a search for a new CEO at USB to lead facilitate the soybean checkoff. We've got a recommendation for the leading candidate from our executive committee as well as the CEO search committee. So the 70 some odd directors will be voting to approve or disapprove the recommended CEO candidate. Another area that we'll be looking at is we'll get some reports on some industrial uses projects, biofuel sector, some soy firefighting foam, and some of the leading items that are really, really going well right now.
1: Excellent. All that coming up in Indianapolis, where you guys are gearing up for the United Soybean Board meeting. Greg, as always, thanks for your time. We appreciate it.
2: All right. Thank you very much.
1: You can always get more information by going to nebraskasoybeans.org.
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3: High temperatures reach up to 86. Today, under mainly sunny skies, winds out of the north, 10 to 15 miles per hour. Mainly clear skies again. Tonight, lows level off around 63. Chance of rain showers. Tomorrow, 79. Mainly cloudy skies expected. From the cool 103.5 Weather Center, powered by Weatherology, I'm staff meteorologist Jennifer Wojcicki. Right now, 72.
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8: Good morning. 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September corn is up a half at 450, December unchanged at 473. August soybeans are down 12 and a quarter at 1213 and three quarters. November down 5 and a quarter at 1221. September Chicago wheat down a nickel at 669. December down 4 and a half at 687. September Kansas City wheat is down a half at 723 and a quarter. December up a half at 739 and a half. August live cattle are down 50 cents at 226.02. October down 77 at 222.52. August feeders down 277 at 349.22. September down 172 at 344.52. August lean hogs up 65 cents at 101.92. That's a check of your markets.

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1: High temperatures reach up to 86 today under mainly sunny skies, winds out of the north 10 to 15 miles per hour. Mainly clear skies again tonight, lows level off around 63. Chance of rain showers tomorrow 79, mainly cloudy skies expected. From the cool 103.5 Weather Center powered by Weatherology, I'm staff meteorologist Jennifer Wojcicki. Right now, it's 75 degrees.
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2: For this 4-H report, we're talking with Laura Moore from Sutton.
3: Well, thank you for taking a few minutes to talk to us. Now, first of all, where are you from?
4: I'm from Sutton.
3: You're from Sutton. Well, thank you very much for coming down. Now, you are a 4-H'er, and you have some exhibits here. First of all, how long have you been in 4-H?
4: I've been in 4-H for about 10 years.
3: For about 10 years. All right. Excellent. And now you're showing some animals here. Have you always done animals, or did you start out in something else?
4: So I've always done animals. All 10 years I've showed some sort of animal. I've also done baking and sewing, indoor projects. I don't do those no more. I did those for the first 4 or 5 years or so.
3: Moved on. And so you've got animals here. What are you showing this time around?
4: Yep, I've got cattle and hogs this year.
3: And what's the prognosis? You going to win everything?
4: I sure hope so.
3: How long does it take to get an animal ready for showing? Yeah, you just don't throw a bridle on them and drag them out there, do you?
4: Yeah. Our plan tomorrow is to be in the cattle barn about 4:30, so.
3: Okay.
4: And the show starts around 8.
3: And how long ago did you start working with the calves to get ready with them?
4: I've had these calves since probably October.
3: So it's
4: some of my bigger ones, and then I've got 2 calves that were born in March that I started working with right away. So.
3: Well, excellent. Well, thank you very much for taking a couple of minutes to come over and talk to us.
4: Thank you.
2: And that was Laurel Moore from Sutton showing at the Clay County Fair.
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10: High temperatures reach up to 86. Today, under mainly sunny skies, winds out of the north, 10 to 15 miles per hour. Mainly clear skies again. Tonight, lows level off around 63. Chance of rain showers. Tomorrow, 79. Mainly cloudy skies expected. From the cool 103.5 Weather Center, powered by Weatherology, I'm staff meteorologist Jennifer Wojcicki. Right now, it's 75 degrees.
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3: Good morning, I'm Lacey Shippey for the Rural Radio Network with a look at your markets. September corn is down a quarter at 449 and a quarter. December down 3/4 at 472 and a quarter. August soybeans down 13 and a half at 1212 and a half. November down 8 at 1218. September Chicago wheat is down 5 1/2 at 668 and a half. December down a nickel at 686 and a half. September Kansas City wheat down 1 1/4 at 722 and a half. December unchanged at 739. August live cattle are up 22 cents at 226.75.

0: 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September down 87 at 345.37. August lean hogs up 70 cents at 101.97. 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
3: High temperatures reach up to 86 today under mainly sunny skies, winds out of the north, 10 to 15 miles per hour. Mainly clear skies again tonight, lows level off around 63. Chance of rain showers tomorrow, 79. Mainly cloudy skies expected. From the cool 103.5 Weather Center, powered by Weatherology, I'm staff meteorologist Jennifer Wojcicki. Right now, it's 79 degrees.
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8: High temperatures reach up to 86 today under mainly sunny skies, winds out of the north, 10 to 15 miles per hour. Mainly clear skies again tonight, lows level off around 63. Chance of rain showers tomorrow, 79. Mainly cloudy skies expected. From the cool 103.5 Weather Center, powered by Weatherology, I'm staff meteorologist Jennifer Wojcicki. Right now, it's 79 degrees.
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4: 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September corn is up 2 1/4 at 451 3/4. December up 1 1/4 at 474 1/4. August soybeans are down 8 1/4 at 1217 3/4. November down 4 at 1222 1/4. September Chicago wheat unchanged at 674. December up 1/4 at 691 3/4. September Kansas City wheat up 4 3/4 at 728 1/2. December up 6 at 745. August live cattle are down a dime at 226.42. October down 27 at 223.02. August feeders down 257 at 349.42. September down 130 at 344.95. August lean hogs are up 40 cents at 101.67. October up 57 at 88.30. Here on the Rural Radio Network.
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2: Daytime highs approaching 86 this afternoon under mainly clear skies. Winds out of the north, 10 to 15 miles per hour. Mainly clear skies again tonight, 63. More clouds than sun tomorrow. Chance of rain showers, 79. From the cool 103.5 Weather Center, powered by Weatherology, I'm staff meteorologist Jennifer Wojcicki. Currently, it's 81 degrees.
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7: daytime highs approaching 86 this afternoon under mainly clear skies, winds out of the north 10 to 15 miles per hour. Mainly clear skies again tonight, 63. More clouds than sun tomorrow, chance of rain showers, 79. From the cool 103.5 Weather Center, powered by Weatherology, I'm staff meteorologist Jennifer Wojcicki. Currently, it's 81 degrees.
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6: 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September corn is up 3 3/4 at 453 1/4. December up 3 at 476. August soybeans down 9 at 1217. November down 3 1/4 at 1223. September Chicago wheat up 3 3/4 at 677 3/4. December up 4 1/2 at 696. September KC wheat up 8 3/4 at 732 1/2. December up a dime at 749. August live cattle are down a nickel at 226.47. October down 17 at 223.12. August feeders down 225 at 349.75. September down 97 at 345.30. August lean hogs are up 20 cents at 101.47. October up 37 at 88.10. 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
4: Daytime highs approaching 86 this afternoon under mainly clear skies, winds out of the north 10 to 15 miles per hour. Mainly clear skies again tonight, 63. More clouds than sun tomorrow, chance of rain showers, 79. From the cool 103.5 Weather Center powered by Weatherology, I'm staff meteorologist Jennifer Wojcicki. Right now, it's 82 degrees.
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12: Daytime highs approaching 86 this afternoon under mainly clear skies, winds out of the north 10 to 15 miles per hour. Mainly clear skies again tonight, 63. More clouds than sun tomorrow, chance of rain showers, 79. From the cool 103.5 Weather Center, powered by Weatherology, I'm staff meteorologist Jennifer Wojcicki. Right now, it's 82 degrees.
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5: 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September corn up 3 1/4 today at 452 3/4. December up 2 1/4 at 475 1/4. August soybeans down 6 1/2 at 1219 1/2. November down 3 1/2 at 1222 3/4. September Chicago wheat up 4 at 678. December up 4 1/2 at 696. September Kansas City wheat up 9 1/4 at 733. December up 10 1/2 at 749 1/2. August live cattle up 15 at 226.67. October down 7 at 223.22. August feeders are down 245 at 349.55. September down 127 at 344.97. August lean hogs up 22 at 101.50. That's a look at your closing markets. 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
2: Mainly clear this afternoon, with daytime highs approaching 86, north winds 10 to 15 miles per hour. Mainly clear skies tonight, lows dip down to about 63. Cloudy skies expected tomorrow. Chance of rain showers. Daytime highs approaching 79. From the Cool 103.5 Weather Center, powered by Weatherology, I'm staff meteorologist Laura Lockwood. Currently 81.
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3: This is the Nebraska Soybean Report, your update on research, demand, and innovation, powered by Nebraska soybean farmers and their checkoff. Today, we're joined by United Soybean Board member who represents Nebraska, Greg Fuyon, and you are joining us from the airport. You are about to hit the skies for an upcoming board meeting. Greg, tell us what's on tap this time.
4: Yeah, Alex, I'm on my way to Indianapolis for the summer USB board meeting. And some of the main goals for our board meeting this summer is we do a final review of the project portfolios and budgets, specifically from our work groups. Each individual work group will be meeting to finalize that, and then those will be presented, that project portfolio will be presented to the full board for approval, and then the subsequent budget that goes along with that. Another main thing that we're going to hopefully accomplish here is, as you probably know, most people know, our CEO back in February decided to move on, and so we've been conducting a search for a new CEO at USB to lead facilitate the soybean checkoff. We've got a recommendation for the leading candidate from our executive committee as well as the CEO search committee. So the 70 some odd directors will be voting to approve or disapprove the recommended CEO candidate. Another area that we'll be looking at is we'll get some reports on some industrial uses projects, biofuel sector, some soy firefighting foam, and some of the leading items that are really, really going well right now.
3: Excellent. All that coming up in Indianapolis, where you guys are gearing up for the United Soybean Board meeting. Greg, as always, thanks for your time. We appreciate it.
4: All right. Thank you very much.
3: You can always get more information by going to nebraskasoybeans.org.
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9: Mainly clear this afternoon, with daytime highs approaching 86, north winds 10 to 15 miles per hour. Mainly clear skies tonight, lows dip down to about 63. Cloudy skies expected tomorrow, chance of rain showers, daytime highs approaching 79. From the Cool 103.5 Weather Center, powered by Weatherology, I'm staff meteorologist Laura Lockwood. Currently 81.
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6: 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Nebraska's governor halts incentives for new data center projects, but says it's not a moratorium.
7: I'm not here talking about a moratorium.
6: Governor Jim Pillen's executive order blocks data centers from qualifying for state incentives under the Imagine Nebraska Act, while a new task force looks at the impact on water, land, and electric power. State Senator Mike Jacobson says that does not shut the door on data centers, but it just means taxpayers should not have to sweeten the deal.
8: The governor's being agnostic. He's saying we already have a lot of data centers here today. Now, he's not going to go out, doesn't think we should incent them to be here. But if they choose to come here and if they can meet whatever local ordinances have been set up by counties and cities, that they're welcome to come, but they've got to follow the rules.
6: Jacobson says local government still controls zoning and moratorium decisions. His focus is making sure data centers that do locate in Nebraska add to the tax base instead of receiving rebates that would otherwise support cities, counties, and schools.
8: You can significantly increase your property tax base, which the local political subdivisions then should be lowering their mill levies accordingly, and that's going to lower the taxes for the property taxes for everyone else who lives in the county.
6: Jacobson says he expects to bring related legislation next session. Western bean cutworm activity is on the rise. Nebraska Extension surveillance finds a high number of moths flying. Western bean cutworm can be a serious pest in corn and beans. Insecticide treatment may be warranted, and timely application is critical. 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
2: Mainly sunny this afternoon, with daytime highs approaching 86. North winds 10 to 15 miles per hour. Mainly clear skies again tonight. Lows level off around 64. Overcast skies tomorrow. Chance of thunderstorms. Highs level off around 77. From the Cool 103.5 Weather Center, powered by Weatherology, I'm staff meteorologist Laura Lockwood. Right now, 81.
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0: Mainly sunny this afternoon, with daytime highs approaching 86. North winds 10 to 15 miles per hour. Mainly clear skies again tonight. Lows level off around 64. Overcast skies tomorrow. Chance of thunderstorms. Highs level off around 77. From the cool 103.5 Weather Center, powered by Weatherology, I'm staff meteorologist Laura Lockwood. Right now, 81.
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8: You know, I think the big thing that we have in this grain market is we're trying to hold risk premium into the market for a number of things. Number one, I think, is the fact that are we in a contra-seasonal? By that, I mean typically this time of year, you're supposed to start a down move into harvest. It's two steps down, one up. Just because the crop's maturing, we're marching to a crop. That's true most of the time. But I think there's a real question mark this year whether we're in a contra-seasonal. And by that, I mean even today, focused on the weather, focused on the war between Russia-Ukraine.
7: That again was Don Rose with U.S. Commodities, our guest on today's Channel Final Bell. 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
4: Rolls of lock around 64 tonight under mainly clear skies. Northeast winds 5 to 10 miles per hour. Cloudy skies expected tomorrow. Chance of thunderstorms, highs level up around 77. Chance for showers tomorrow night. Lows dip down to about 60. Overcast skies. From the Cool 103.5 Weather Center, powered by Weatherology, I'm staff meteorologist Laura Lockwood. Currently, it's 82 degrees.
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6: Louisville off around 64 tonight, under mainly clear skies, northeast winds 5 to 10 miles per hour. Cloudy skies expected tomorrow. Chance of thunderstorms, highs level off around 77. Chance for showers tomorrow night, lows dip down to about 60, overcast skies. From the Cool 103.5 Weather Center, powered by Weatherology, I'm staff meteorologist Laura Lockwood. Currently, it's 82 degrees.
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9: From photography to rockets, sewing to entrepreneurship, Nebraska 4-H offers it all. And we're visiting now with Cindy Wolverton as she works with the statewide equine program.
10: And what's neat about the 4-H horse program is that we also have a non-horse competition as well. So in our spring, we have judging contests, hippology, public speaking, demonstrations, artwork. That those youth that maybe aren't ready to compete at the state 4-H show can still compete at a state contest without their horse.
11: And that's part of the fun, too. There's so many different disciplines within the equestrian realm. It really takes a lot of different shapes and styles, doesn't it?
10: It certainly does, and that's the beauty of 4-H. So it is a 4-H project. It's not necessarily winning that trophy, although we're all competitive and that's a goal, but it's growing in your project and competing against yourself and having that PR run that you did better. So maybe you have trouble with the left lead and you got your left lead in your pattern. That's a huge accomplishment in itself.
11: And as you mentioned, it is a 4-H project. Yeah. So there's some documentation, public speaking opportunities, judging, as you mentioned. Those are all aspects that kids can do, too.
10: That is right. We have advanced horsemanship levels in our 4-H program. To attend the state 4-H horse show, they have had to pass certain levels for different events. And those go from level 1 to level 4, increasing in knowledge and expertise. We just want those kids to be resilient in life and in the social skills and those things that will make them great human beings.
9: That's Cindy Wolverton. She works statewide with the 4-H horse program.
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3: Rolls of law from 64 tonight under mainly clear skies, northeast winds 5 to 10 miles per hour. Cloudy skies expected tomorrow. Chance of thunderstorms, highs level off around 77. Chance for showers tomorrow night, lows dip down to about 60. Overcast skies. From the Cool 103.5 Weather Center, powered by Weatherology, I'm staff meteorologist Laura Lockwood. Right now, 84.
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9: Lulz of Law around 64 tonight under mainly clear skies, northeast winds 5 to 10 miles per hour. Cloudy skies expected tomorrow. Chance of thunderstorms, highest level up around 77. Chance for showers tomorrow night, lows dip down to about 60, overcast skies. From the Cool 103.5 Weather Center, powered by Weatherology, I'm staff meteorologist Laura Lockwood. Right now, 84.
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3: Louisville Law from 64. Tonight, under mainly clear skies, northeast winds 5 to 10 miles per hour. Cloudy skies expected tomorrow. Chance of thunderstorms, highest level off around 77. Chance for showers tomorrow night. Lows dip down to about 60. Overcast skies. From the Cool 103.5 Weather Center, powered by Weatherology, I'm staff meteorologist Laura Lockwood. Currently, it's 84 degrees.
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3: Louisville off around 64 tonight under mainly clear skies, northeast winds 5 to 10 miles per hour. Cloudy skies expected tomorrow. Chance of thunderstorms. Highs level up around 77. Chance for showers tomorrow night. Lows dip down to about 60. Overcast skies. From the Cool 103.5 Weather Center, powered by Weatherology, I'm staff meteorologist Laura Lockwood. Currently, it's 84 degrees.
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